said, nah, you don't talk when you speak. See the harder you are, and the larger you are, then the harder you breathe. Cause you're gassing yourself, and you're either inside, trying to hide from the boss and the chief. TP for your bar, TP for your flow, TP for your track. This one extreme.

0: fucking man. 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

this, homie, we don't play to play around. 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I'm the first thought giving you intuition. Listen, I'm the premonition into your system. 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I'm in the kitchen, chilling. I'm like a thug's dreamer, massive addiction. Power me is convictions. For the cream, I seem to be all weather conditions. 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Homie, I'm just a menace. Get written up for a sentence from all the judges and cynics. Find me up in the back of the club in the drug appendix. Only here

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Some half paths, it is crazy, violent, time for the map. 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

0: got the blood on my leather chuckers. 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
1: Some hazardous. 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Some hazardous.
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3: 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Disgust me. 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
4: What do you want, man? 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
5: I'm paying him.
4: What are you paying? 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Hey, get out.
5: We had to fix with
4: you. 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

0: when the pistol spark. 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
1: I can let the lyrics blast like a bullet on my mouth.

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2: 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Get the money, read the green, then I sink the putt. 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Shit is sugar, I'm the server, ask him how many lumps. I'm like Muggs and Cube when he told them make it rough. I'm like Bugsy except the girl I got will never break my trust. Nothing's rust, a lot of dust from my collection of records. Ever's not a dub. I'm the type of hate that you gotta love, right? I'm well aware of the hype, but I don't take the drug. How you gonna wear your heart on your sleeve while you still wearing gloves? Snitches wear bugs and get pub. Shows I tell them get up. Tell him wake up, punch the clock without a Jacob. But I'm still without a pay cut. King face down with the ace up. Shows I tell him get up. Shows I tell him get up. Shows I tell him get up. If I'm on deck, I'm studying the picture. Hitting the balls just a smaller part of seeing a bigger picture. Following my calling like a drifter, it's mister, pressing up bars like weightlifters, mischief, I rooted for Tony and rooted for Bishop, bad guys but never rooted for Pistons, LA, staying true to my vision, from out the shed, the sharpest tools in the kitchen, I've been cooking, a lot of my traits come from Brooklyn, and the way my show is looking, I'ma see a lot of bookings, most experience, I'm no rookie, I'm going down the only road I've ever known that took me. Not a lot I'm taken back by, except the grown folks that don't know how to act right. Hit the booth and get my rap tight. I drop clues that'll only lead to truth until my last night. It's after dark, I got the flashlight. My dog's barking at the past life. Shows I tell him get up. Tell him wake up, punch the clock without a Jacob. But I'm still without a pay cut. King face down with the ace up.
3: It goes.
2: Shows I tell him get up.

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We're going to get creative. You got some AI in there? And Jay-Z laughed. Yeah.

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I was just trying to see what pill you was taking. Bohemian Grove and Vatican assassins. I studied both for years and I saw the data. Skeletons on the moon, that was something I read. But I dug a little deeper and left it for dead. 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Fact check, make certain and authenticate. 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If I did, that was wrong of me, I'm fallible.

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I got so much ice on my appendix, got them shivering. 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I'm at the Gucci store with a 20 piece, I can belligerent. Pay attention when I preach, I teach the art of wiggling. I could have came furry, Marnie fleece or chinchilla hair. 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Jail cells and prison biz, the cell phones are gripping here. Jawbreaker from a pretty bitch, she had to fix her hair. We don't beef it on the internet, I had you taken care of. Mainly as designer if I wear necklace full of cares. Remember we was hungry as a hostage, uncle cooked the seven. We had our shirts over our face so we wouldn't inhale it. He rocked it up, dried it off, and then I took to sell it. I sent the bottle to they section, them niggas looked embarrassed. I'm bringing out the diamond tester, that's what niggas scared of. 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I spent the loaf of Cabazon and then I went to Merrill's. 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

0: 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I got so much ice on my pen, it got them shivering. 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
1: Could ate some duck, but I chose the alligator bite. He can't find a slut to fuck, that's the masturbator life. If you ain't first, then you last, hella dagger nights. 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If we sized up his rank, that's a grain of rice. The way she poured her heart out, that's a quaking pipe. I ain't lucky, but got paid, that's on Tatum's hype. Come and eat a brunch with Baby Tron, that'll change your life. They like dinner with Jay-Z or a million. Should I been touched them? I'm trying to find out about them bills. Every trip, Lear, nah, I can't fly around civilians. I be walking underneath the flown light bulb, I'm really Section 8 hoe, but her ass look Brazilian. Coming down from this high, I'ma land on a building. I hope I land on a zillion. Real score, Pistons should've drafted me instead of killing shitty boys.
2: Truly on the truth, I'm a dime, niggas decent. 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
0: Yeah, yeah. 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

0: turn it up real loud. It's time to move on, time to move on.
1: On and on, on and on. On and on, on and on.
0: Let's go. 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

0: Church 32 Vicious Cycle of World from Richmond. Je fais un effort niveau accent, let's go.
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1: With captions. I saw the view with a cycle from the view on my cycle. 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At times I had more faith in my mates than the Bible. 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Go on, tell me that you're outside. 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And since money is your breath, and you find comfort in the ends, and trust is now your ex, because love is not respect, and the mirror don't reflect, so you're no longer seeing what the suffering projects. 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

was meaty. 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I know when you're begging it, bitter soul and you're selling it. 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

0: trap like Gary V.
1: I hear it all the time, Gary, but you're this way now. I'm like, you didn't know me at 17. Go talk to those 50 people. They'll tell you I actually was more of this then. We're not like this now because we made it. We made it because we were like this. Like this. Like this. Like this.
2: You on the street, the main thing you're thinking about it.
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0: Wow, what is that? What's that sound?
1: What is this thing? 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And this thing's bugging out.
0: Does anybody hear that?
1: Yeah, this thing's bugging out.
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0: 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DJ Mirage. Louis Menace. A new dairy is coming out soon. Shout it out, people. You already know Etho Hell's Roof, Rochester, New York.
1: Yeah. Rochester, New York, Hell's Roof.
2: Only three reasons, I think.
1: Sure.
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I saw my tomorrow with praise, cause to Bella. 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

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Arapahoe Trues, AWB, Paulie P. Gotta give it up to my man, Deep Love and Born Rugged. Chris Nathan, Francois, the KG and UE Clip Show Posse. 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Scratch G, Spider Loke, Hydro Bass, enough respect. Fat shout out to D Sharp for all the vocals and Andre and LaTanya. Also gotta give it up to Craig Smith, the CU Program Council, and Fred Dewey at Small Axe. Everyone at Baker and Taylor, Mary, Steve, Richie, Mark, John, Aaron, Steve, and everybody else. Cass Bizdak, the Dance Network, my man Chones and his big brother Fiends. Also gotta give respect to Shot to I, D-Town Brown, Los the Scribe and his whole squad, 5280 Trauma Hall, Raw Foundation, Jam X, Hip Hop Madness, Cucho, Day, Brother Juma, Jamal Muhammad, Albertus Simmons, Randy Cravens. 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

Frederick Johnson, Fierce Music, 5 foot vertical. Ken and Tawanda Hatfield, in-house records. Kevin, Nate, Richie and Amy. Tim and Chuck in 3D, San Diego. Joe Turk, Hood Rat Records. Tony the Schizo, Eric Lovato, and Set Sing Black Market. My lady Erica, who been with me through thick and thin. Without you, I wouldn't be where I am today. Eric Beasley, Ace Records, Crabtree, Thomas Story for all the information.

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0: West Coast hits on them. 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Niggas won't fuck, so I shit on them. Dumping these West Coast hits on them.
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1: Slap so knock when I dip through. Mind so hood when I clip you. 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Dumping these West Coast hits on them. 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Niggas won't fuck, so I shit on them. Dumping these West Coast hits on them.
2: 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I'ma need an arc or else it's infrareds on Jenna's heart. 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
2: This just in. There has been a report of two murder kick suspects, known as Hatchet and Noose. They are to be considered armed and dangerous. Last seen heading southbound I-5 in a white Lexus with some fat ass rims on it.
3: Balls of two niggas coming now. I feel what homicide for real riders.
4: 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Music Doom, Las Vegas. 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You just for life.
3: Homicide and car dies, meal makes a nigga weak. Flesh and bones coming through the body. Bitches are dead, bout to get blessed with the shot ass.
5: Damn, dawg. What the fuck is that? Nigga, you smell that? 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
1: Meadow Creek update. Earlier this morning, there were 4 more bodies found at Meadow Creek. The 2 suspects, Hatchet and Noose, are still at large and considered armed and dangerous niggas.
2: Smoke, flesh, make you choke. But you probably wouldn't notice when the knife gets your throat. 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

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You cheers for life. Right. Take a step, murder whipping this cap, do some dirty dancing with dip.

Yes, sir. Select the sounds. Get your out. Select the sounds. See, I on the other side. Was it the Prescott, Mac J, D-Tag, Scratch LDP, etc. The UGS family. See, ya on the other side with Lull 6. Love you, dead of six. Select the sounds. Underground mix. You yes for life.

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Select the sounds underground mix. You hear for life.

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We a little more close than a little bit. You done felt more strokes in a year when you text I appear and we sex, I'm diligent. And when you give me neck, we connect, making eye contact. And when you done, I'ma make your thighs jump back. And when the sun rises, we gon'

0: I've heard whispers about the financial support your government receives from the drug industry.
1: Well, the irony of this, of course, is that this money, which is in the billions, is coming from your country. You see, you are the major purchaser of our national product, which is, of course, cocaine.
0: On one hand, you're saying the United States government is spending millions of dollars to eliminate the flow of drugs onto our streets. At the same time, we are doing business with the very same government that is flooding our streets with cocaine.
1: Mm-hmm. See, see. Let me show you a few of the other characters that are involved in this tragic comedy.

0: This is what you gotta tell them.
1: I'm not guilty. You're the one who's guilty. Lawmakers, the politicians, the Colombian drug lords, all you who lobby against making drugs legal, just like you did with alcohol during the prohibition, you're the one who's guilty. I mean, come on, let's kick the ballistics here. Ain't no Uzis made in Harlem. Not one of us in here owns a poppy field. This thing is bigger than
0: Immortal Technique.
1: This is big business. This is the
2: big

0: we repeat.
1: This is for all the DJs that unite. To all the underground people in the house. This is for the DJ world. This is for all the house kids. The lovely soul children. Put your hands up.
0: We repeat.

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1: We repeat.
0: It belongs to all of us. It's a musical thing.
1: We repeat. Now, if that was above some of
0: your heads, that vibe thing.
1: I was throwing it out for a few out here to think that they are too intellectual for us.
0: The power of music.
1: There's always a few that come in and think that they have a great deal of wisdom.

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It belongs to all of us. It's a musical thing. It's that vibe thing.

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They loved him when he rapped, they loved him when he danced. But really didn't love him when he was out with his fam. Couldn't love him in the hood or selling CDs. And couldn't love her when she was in the house sleep. I'm wondering if it's love really love at all. 'Cause

Yo, check it. Well, if you living in the world today, you be hearing the slang that the Wu-Tang say. Niggas that front, we don't have them.